one thing well. 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

0: be happy. 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
2: 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You ready? Are you sure? I think we gotta play something heavy now. 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
3: 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I thought we something magical would happen, like we'd either play way better or way worse, but it's like kind of like we're the same. 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
1: Feeling pretty good. 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How are you feeling?
0: I'm feeling great.
1: Let's go. Are you kidding? We did like, what is this? You guys are cheerleading?
0: Yeah.
2: Teléfono directo en cabina 311-210-5955. 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